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Gambling is for 21 years old and above only. Gambling can be addictive. 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
2: 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Born for Happiness. 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
1: 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Ay hatid sa inyo na Congressman Alvin Benitez of Lone District of Bacolod, Mayor Greg Gasataya of Bacolod City, Clinica Power Trio, DTX 500, your superior antioxidant, Mighty C, alkaline-based vitamin C, D3 Bio, antiviral and antibacterial specialist, DTX Coffee Mix, nakakape ka na, nakadetox ka pa, Clinica Deo Fresh Roll-On, Clinica DTX Beauty Soap, at DTX Herbal Oil.
3: 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Welcome back mga ka-K5 sa programang El Castigador. 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
1: 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Why? He has been in Negros for 10 years. Operating
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0: Oo.
1: Well, very very interesting. Although wala namang, but itong statement ng mga parents ay very very damning even sa NPA. They are condemning the army, but then yung mga parents are saying na hindi na nila alam in fact kung saan pumunta yung anak nila.
0: Oo. Pinili, nako, according to the ano, pinili niya yan. So diyan na lang siya.
1: Oh my.
0: In fact, they issued letter, signed letter by both parents.
1: Oo.
0: You will not get yung remains nito.
1: Oh my.
0: So he PA siya.
1: Yes.
0: Parang
1: and that so, is what I would like to ask you, General, ano?
0: Pero yes.
1: Kasi what's happening right now is that yung family is being destroyed by the communist recruitment and they are happy seeing that na nawawasak yung mga pamilya and it's not consistent with Filipino values eh.
0: Mm, yan nga yun eh. 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
1: 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So you won't bring it anymore to his parents na.
0: Hindi, ayaw nga eh, ayaw.
1: Oh.
0: We are hoping, we are continuously talking to them. And we are hoping na tanggapin nila, no? At doon lang ilibing yung labi.
1: So you are still continuing to communicate with them as we speak?
0: Yes.
1: Oh.
0: Yes. Yes.
1: Interesting. Which is very very painful because 'di ba yung sinasabi nila sa kilusan, walang iwanan. In fact, yung tawagan comrade. 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
0: Ganun nga palagi ang nangyayari.
1: Oh my. Sir, I would suppose you are a father yourself. How deep, gano'n ba how did you feel about this reading the story na even yung father at saka yung nanay won't accept the remains?
0: O, nung unang nakita ko yung letter, nakakaano, no? 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

Ang himpilan na pinagkakatiwalaan at pinapakinggan sa iba't ibang sulok ng bansa, Luzon, Visayas at Mindanao, and anywhere in the world via Facebook Live at live streaming. 89.3 K5 News FM, Cagayan de 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

0: And we salute sa lahat po ng mga coverage team. Thank you.
1: Thank you so much, Station Manager Rod Spalma, for the very encouraging send-off message sa mga coverage team natin. All in all, we have 13 members of the coverage team. And of the 13, it will be headed by no less than our Vice President for Operations, K5 Eljan Castaño, who will man our field sports studio in Agusan del Sur. Mga ka-K5, Agusan del Sur will be holding this prestigious event for the first time in its history. So very historic for Agusan, very historic for K5 News FM na ngayon naka-full digital tayo in our coverage. And to introduce our coverage team all over the Philippines who will converge in Agusan del Sur, the contingent from Bacolod City, Negros Occidental, Iloilo, and Negros Oriental will be leaving soon. Other contingents from other places, from other K5 News FM, from some radio stations natin in some parts of the country will be leaving in a little while. And they will be introduced by our station manager of K5 News FM Kabankalan, ladies and gentlemen, SM Jean Chatita, to introduce our coverage team.
2: Good morning, mga ka-K5. It is my honor to introduce to you our coverage team and their assignments. Sa mga nandito po sa aking likuran, you can come forward as I mention your name. Narito ang mga reporters po nating assigned and their assignments for Palaro. Number one, we have ka-K5 Berto Gakit, who will be assigned for Boxing Region or NCR. Yes. Next, K5 Red Salgado will be assigned for Athletics and Volleyball NIR. We have next, K5 Jerry Luna Luis will be assigned for Combat Sports Penchan Silat Region NAS. Next, wala dito, Rodante Ramos for Archery. Naka-live. Yes. Archery Region 2, Ilocos Region 1. And number 5, K5 Cyril Repe, who will be assigned for Basketball Siviraa. Number 6, K5 Don De Glodovi, will be assigned for Wrestling Calabarzon. And then we have the Rose Among the Thorns, K5 Karen May Badilla, for Baseball, Softball Region 6. And number 8, we have K5 Jimmy Gregorio, will be assigned for Dance Sports, Soxar Gen. Number 9, we have K5 Sandro Salazar, will be assigned for Athletics, Swimming, NM Raa. Number 10, we have K5 Keichi Boscaino, Region 10, Dav Raa. Then we have Brian Abad for Paralympics. Nandyan ba si K5 Brian Abad? Then we have Kevin Shosana, Volleyball Region 8. And then number 13, we have Raymond Almodal, K5 Raymond Almodal for Football Mimaropa. And of course, yung team leader po natin sa ating palaro is K5, our Vice President for Operations, K5 Eljan Castaño. Of course, I would like also to introduce to you our production team headed by K5 Solomon Recto. Will be in charge sa ating live, Facebook Live. Nandito rin po si K5 Rene Jun Ugapong. Yes, our director, K5 Jack Alohipan. And the last but not the least, K5 Mark Nakario. Diba? Mark, yes, aka McCoy. So ito po sila lahat, yung mga na-mention po, na-mention ko po, yung mga reporters po natin, yung mga personnel na assign po natin for the Palaro coverage in the next days, mga K5. So sila po yung in charge doon, K5 Eric. So when it comes to reporting and the production, sila po yung magmaman, of course, headed by our Vice President for Operations, K5 Eljan Castaño. Maraming salamat po sa inyong lahat.